Margaret. When jesters have their side, she's beautiful in show. But when she masks her face, how white she's on the floor. I do perceive the cause, but dare not speak of that. I'll not offend the law, but yet I smell a rat.

in with ill got gain. This wealth come up their minds, they live like duck and cat. What should the occasion be? In faith, I smell it. Wherefore the women paint, or young men prune their hair? It may be tis to make this earthly carcass fair. Yet there are causes greater, 10 times worse than that. This beauty tends the eyes, in faith, I smell red.